Gemcaster Daily Speak Now. Before that, Jiggets and Lamb. Sorry, not that. The Boys. Before that, you can find all the songs I played on the Triple J app, ABC Listen app. Sam Lane with you here, Weekend Breakfast. Let's go back to 2012. Mike Snow paddling out. This was 36 in the hottest 100 of 2012. Special one for me was the first one I remember listening to. Let's get into it. Triple J.

0: Elias.
1: This Sunday, we're taking you into the mosh for Canada's baddest

controller. Your body is the game. 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I am the controller.

As well as after the next couple of songs, I'd love to chat something a little bit sneaky. I'm getting away with something at the moment. I think I figured out something of a life hack, realized a blind spot that I've been exploiting. And I'll share it with you, but I'm only asking that you might have the bravery to do the same on 0439757555. We'll get into that a little bit later, but we've got some very important business because we've got to listen. We don't have to. Got to sounds like it's a chore, but it's not. It's a pleasure and an honour. Never a chore. It's Lucy Dacus planting tomatoes on Triple J.

Play Lunch there, wrapping up the live music montage for us for the week. So, so good. We had Lana Del Rey kicking things off at Splendor in the Grasp 2012, Don West 2025, Alice in Wonderland 2018 in Melbourne, and Group Love was personally, if I had to judge, and you know, you hate picking between your children, but if I had to judge, that would have been my pick of the bunch. What a sick recording. What a song, really. I think it feels very intergenerational, that one. And it feels like that's the sort of one where it's like my dad would have been into it, and then I'll probably end up showing that to my children if and when they should come along. No promises to anyone. It's Weekends on Triple J. My name's Ben Hunter. I've been in the hot seat.

Generation featuring Young Lean here on Triple J for you. Honestly, still one of my songs of the year. Seriously. If you haven't watched the music video for that, by the way, go check it out either now, whenever the hell you want. Probably

0: party. We've got that. I'll be spinning your favorite dance anthems. Some iconic throwbacks. And unexpected gems. What's that about? And every week from 7 p.m, we have Queer O'Clock, where we showcase the best from new LGBTQIA+ artists. 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

You are listening to Triple J Saturday Night House Party with me, Mowgli May, covering for Latifah tonight, and you just caught the Avalanches and Jamie XX with Every Single Weekend. It's an honor and a privilege to be back with you. I love covering. I scour the internet for tunes constantly, and I'm like, yes, this would be so perfect for House Party. Stay ready so you don't have to get ready. I've got this fun remix of Drake. This Drake track, in my opinion, is the most eternal lasting song of Drake's catalog. This is a song that could be played at weddings for generations to come, I feel. Just hold on. We're going home. Kidding. You are home. Triple J.

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1: I'm pegging that man at the back of the bus. Feeling like 3-6 Mafia, I'm gonna fill up his nose with dust. These niggas are always talking, tell them niggas I don't give a fuck. I got an Asian ute from West, trying to pick me up in a Lambo.

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You're locked into Shannon SP, all the way from London, UK, on my debut Australia tour. I'll be in the mix for the next hour for Mix Up on Triple J, playing tracks from my recent compilation, Mzanzi Bass, released on Tra-Tra Tracks, playing songs from J Music, Henny Bilette, myself, and more. 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

0: I saw somebody and they remind me of someone, like I've seen them before. There's this like warmth to them. And I just sat there trying not to stare too long because it's a bit ridiculous, really. I saw somebody and they remind me of someone, like I've seen them before. There's this like warmth to them. And I just sat there trying not to stare too long because it's a bit ridiculous, really. But then they're gone off at the next stop before I can decide whether this is fate or I'm just being dramatic again.
1: Thought I was just passing through, I was on a boys' night, but the plans might move. The lights in your eyes stopped me in my shoes. I was down all week, now I'm looking at you.

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1: Luca, it's a huge week at Triple J headquarters. 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
2: 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Finally. 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

0: 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Like this guy, he's leaked 200, you know, how many hundreds of thousands of user, you know, full information from Bob the Hacker.
1: Bob the Hacker.
0: Yeah, I mean, what a fascinating place the cyberspace is. 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